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1: It's Mr. 305 checking in for the remix. You know that at 75 Street Brazil. Well, this year's gonna be called Calle Ocho. Que hola gata, que hola omega. And this how we gonna do.

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R101. No, I turned wrong. Left your heart torn. 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
0: 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I'm gonna hit this city.
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0: before
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0: I leave, brush my teeth with a bottle of Jack. 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
1: 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Would you dance?

cry if you saw me crying? And would you save my soul tonight? Would you tremble if I touched your lips? 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